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1: Not right now.
2: Yes, now, Dusty Bun.
1: Shit. 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Look at what you see. 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

0: You just saved the world.
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Oh my, my, oh my, my love, I take one look at you, you're taking me.